106.3 The Fox, Rex Howard, Saturday night. So that means Sammy Hagar tonight. What has he got going on? Born under the sign of Libra tonight at 10.

These foods could become more expensive during El Nino. 106.3 The Fox, Rex Howard. It seems like everything that happens these days causes something to be more expensive. And the latest is a rundown of foods during El Nino. These are weather extremes likely to impact farming in South and Southeast Asia, while in Western Africa, among other places. So get ready to pay more, maybe, for chocolate, olive oil, coffee, and wheat are expected to be in shorter supply. So that's what's going on there. So the timing and all of this, global wheat production is actually approaching a 56-year low. Rice imports threatened by drought risk in India, Thailand, and Vietnam. So, yeah, get ready. If you eat those things, you could be paying a little bit more because of Mr. or Mrs. El Nino. I don't know. Coming up, some Def Leppard.

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0: Do you look forward to things happening in October? It's 106.3 The Fox Rex Hour here, Saturday night. So actually, a lot of people complain about the fall because of leaves coming down. We seem to have leaves at our house year-round. They just blow around other people's yards, basically. But, of course, we're into the MLB playoffs and into the World Series. NBA season has tipped off, I guess, officially October 20th. Hockey, we're into hockey already? I think so. NCIS is whatever, I guess, NCAA, the new NCIS New York, starring LL Cool J. Tom Cruise has a movie out, Digger. And let's see, and the concert film documenting the final Ozzy live performance, Ozzy and Black Sabbath, Back to the Beginning, hits on October 28th, right in time for Halloween on October 31st. So things to look forward to during the month of October.
1: 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And this week's Top Rock Countdown is about Libra rock stars. You'd have to be born between September 24th and October 23rd, and that would make you a Libra. 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
1: Here is your WTOL 11 weather forecast. Sunny and mild conditions are expected this evening, with temperatures quickly falling to the 50s after sunset. Overnight lows dropping to the low to mid 40s under mostly clear skies. There could be a few areas of patchy fog. Otherwise, sunny and warmer conditions ahead for your Sunday. Afternoon high temperatures will be climbing up into the low to mid 70s. For 106.3 The Fox, I'm WTOL 11 meteorologist John Birchfield.
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106.3 The Fox, Rex Howard, and I think Kahuna's back on Monday. Man, he is going to have some stories for you Monday on where he went. I don't know if he mentioned where he was going, but it involves Eric Clapton, so keep that in mind. You also have his top five list sponsored by T.R. Williams Insurance. Monday, Kahuna back. Eagles, 106.3 The Fox.

You remember no smoking zones or sections in restaurants? We've got something new. 106.3 The Fox, Rex Howard. Many people use their cell phones in a disruptive way. Now there's a movement to ban phones from fancy restaurants and bars, or have no phone sections, like the old non-smoking sections. Remember that? Do you like smoking or non-smoking? No smoking, please. But of course, it always drifted over if you were in the non-smoking. So, yeah, look for that. Other perks for giving up your phone.

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Some restaurants have cell phone challenge areas. I don't know. It's crazy. Ugh. 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

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Easy to listen to The Fox. 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

0: Ohio did not make the top 10 of worst weather states in the U.S. 106.3 The Fox, Rex Howard, just about to head out. Farmer's Almanac, they put together a 10 worst weather states in the U.S. Number one, Texas. Texas has a little bit of everything, I guess. You got heat waves and tornadoes and flooding and hurricanes, all of that. Number two spot, Florida. They have the record of a national record for hurricane landfalls, and more than 120 documented since 1851. Louisiana, they've got the hurricanes and flooding. Kansas, Oklahoma, Colorado. Here, you're thinking, Colorado? Well, they are the hail capital of the U.S., and they average about 94 hail events a year, causing a lot of damage. You've got Missouri, they get all the Gulf moisture, tornadoes, river flooding. Georgia, and they get a lot of stuff there. Illinois, they're in the severe weather corridor, and then North Carolina rounding out the top 10. So you've got the tropical systems and all of that. So Ohio did not make the top 10. We always say, just wait 5 minutes, the weather will change in Ohio.
1: Woo-hoo! I am too smart. I am too smart. S-M-R-T. I mean, S-M-A-R-T.
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4: Here's your WTOL 11 weather forecast. Sunny and mild conditions are expected this evening, with temperatures quickly falling to the 50s after sunset. Overnight lows dropping to the low to mid 40s under mostly clear skies. There could be a few areas of patchy fog. Otherwise, sunny and warmer conditions ahead for your Sunday. Afternoon high temperatures will be climbing up into the low to mid 70s. For 106.3 The Fox, I'm WTOL 11 meteorologist John Birchfield.
5: 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Have a great weekend. And Sammy Hagar in at 10. 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
2: Here we are, the Red Rocker Sammy Hagar. Welcome to another week of my Top Rock Countdown, where I play whatever I want. And this week, I got some bizarre stuff for you. Stick around. I'm going to tell you what the theme is. You ain't going to know yet.
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7: All right, we're back to Sammy Hagar's Top Rock Countdown. Listen, this week we are going to count down Libras. Libras in rock, okay? Libra is a person that was born between September 24th and October 23rd. And some people, you can be kind of a Libra on the cusp. You can be like September 22nd, you're on the cusp of Libra and Virgo. Or like, you know, October 24th or 25th or 26th, you're kind of on the cusp of Libra and Scorpio. But this is about bona fide Libras. My buddies, a lot of these people are my friends. My birthday is October 13th. So, is what I do is I throw a big birthday bash in Cabo from October, usually around the 5th through around the 15th. And all my Libra buddies come down. I mean, a lot of other people come too, but you know, most of the musicians that have birthdays, and you know, Tommy Lee, John Mayer, whew, you know, Daryl Hall's come down. I mean, you know, they come down and we party for like 2 weeks and celebrate our birthdays together, as well as fans come. But a lot of them are Libras. A lot of the fans, when I stand up there on the stage at the Cabo Wabo, you know, October 9th, and I go, any people's birthday, it's like at least 20 people. Rawr! You know, it's like every night it's full of Libras. It's a Libra fest. You know, a Libra fest is kind of like a party. It's just a good time. Us Libras, we like to have a good time. We do love our sex. We do love our beauty. And we do love our little drinky poo. And we like food, too. We like good things. We like art. We like beauty. This is what a Libra is all about, okay? And so there have been a lot of great Libra artists. There's the ones that have passed, people that I won't be playing on the show, you know, John Coltrane, come on, you know. Hillary Duff's a Libra. Usher, you know, Will Smith. Eminem's a Libra. Dizzy Gillespie was a Libra. I mean, the list can go on and on and on. So we're going to start with, to me, the number one, the epitome of the Libra rock star to me was John Lennon. October 9th, here's Imagine.

Oh, what a great show we're having. What a great song. Come on now. The reason I say John Lennon was a typical Libra is because he was very much into causes and balance, and he was always thinking. Another Libra that's a big thinker, and we don't like to do things in a harsh manner. You know, we like to do it more sophisticated and kind of like talk somebody out of doing something wrong instead of grabbing them and wrestling them to the ground the way Aries would. You know what I mean? So another Libra that to me is a very typical Libra, very mental, always coming up with new stuff and reinventing himself, is Sting. Okay, Sting, Roxanne, fellow Libra.

All right. So now, Libras, we're good people. We like to have a good time. Uh-huh. Yeah, that's right. I am the Red Rocker Sammy Hagar. This is my show, and I will play what I want. And this week on my Top Rock Countdown, we are playing Libras. Libras and rock. Go figure. There's a bunch of us. So get used to it. There's a bunch of great music we've written. So get used to it. You're going to hear it on this show. Yeah. Mighty fine. Nothing better than a nice cocktail to go with some good Libra music. Now, let's get down to my buddy Bob Weir. Now, Bob Weir is born October 15th. He's no longer with us. Another one of the guys that are gone. But we have celebrated many birthdays together because my birthday's on the 13th. So Bob and I, born the same year, 2 days apart, we have a lot in common, I gotta tell you. We've been in Cabo together, we've been in Tahoe together on our birthdays, partying down pretty hard. Bob likes to have a good time. When I did the Sammy Hagar's Rock and Roll Road Trip with Bob Weir and Mickey Hart, that episode that was on, wow, Bob, I even got to know him better because normally we're just sitting around bullshit, you know, drinking, playing music or something. But when I interviewed him and I asked him questions and I just took a different perspective of friendship with us, you know, it wasn't just talking. I actually asked him questions that I'd never really asked him. And he was a great interview. He's such an intelligent guy, and he cares so much about people and about his music. And he really cares. He's just not some guy that just goes around, oh, sure, no problem. Yeah, well, whatever. You know, he's not one of those guys. He's serious about everything he does. God rest his soul. Let's get some Grateful Dead with Bob Weir singing and always playing rhythm guitar.

Stevie Ray Vaughan, fellow Libra, Crossfire. All right. You know, Eddie Van Halen and I did a little acoustic thing for the Bridge Benefit with Neil Young, and Paul Simon was on this show. And Paul Simon's October 13th, born on the same day as me. Can you believe Sammy Hagar and Paul Simon? What do you think we have in common? Well, I'll tell you this much. It's their friggin' birthdays. So I love this guy. I think he's one of the greatest songwriters of all time. And so he was trying to get Eddie to play a song with him, The Sounds of Silence. And he wanted him to do this little acoustic guitar solo in the middle of it. So Eddie and I had already played, so we were getting f***ing ripped backstage. We were already shot. You know, Neil's a big weed smoker, and so we were smoking weed. We don't smoke weed, but, you know, we did. And that's not the kind of stuff where you can go back out and play. If you're not a weed smoker, you can't smoke Neil Young's weed and go out and do anything. So we were doing that, and then we started getting into some other stuff. We were drinking. So by the time Paul Simon was coming on at the end, we were well gone. And so he was sitting in a room. I was sitting in a room with Eddie and Paul Simon, and Paul was trying to show Eddie the song. And it's like pretty simple. Just da-da-da-da-da-da-da-da-da-da-da-da-da-da-da-da-da-da-da-da-da-da-da-da-da-da-da-da-da-da-da-da-da-da-da-da-da-da-da-da-da-da-da-da-da-da-da-da-da-da-da-da-da-da-da-da-da-da-da-da-da-da-da-da-da-da-da-da-da-da-da-da-da-da-da-da-da-da-da-da-da-da-da-da-da-da-da-da-da-da-da-da-da-da-da-da-da-da-da-da-da-da-da-da-da-da-da-da-da-da-da-da-da-da-da-da-da-da-da-da-da-da-da-da-da-da-da-da-da-da-da-da-da-d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

0: I am the Red Rocker, Sammy Hagar. We'll be right back. Woo! 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
0: Hey, hey, hey, it's Red Rocker Sammy Hagar here with my Top Rock Countdown. And this week's Top Rock Countdown is about Libra rock stars. You'd have to be born between September 24th and October 23rd, and that would make you a Libra. 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
1: Here's your WTOL 11 weather forecast. Sunny and mild conditions are expected this evening, with temperatures quickly falling to the 50s after sunset. Overnight lows dropping to the low to mid 40s under mostly clear skies. There could be a few areas of patchy fog. Otherwise, sunny and warmer conditions ahead for your Sunday. Afternoon high temperatures will be climbing up into the low to mid 70s. For 106.3 The Fox, I'm WTOL 11 meteorologist John Birchfield.
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Okay, everybody's doing good. Sammy Hagar's Top Rock Countdown. This week we are talking about Libras. Libras that are rock musicians. Libras that are famous rock stars. There's a bunch of us. We're the coolest people on the planet. Libras love to have a good time. Oh, wait a minute. Yeah, okay, yeah. We love everything that's fun, good, and beautiful. Okay. Bruce Springsteen is a Libra. Yes. What do you expect? Bruce is a different kind of Libra. You know, Bruce has got a hard edge on him. Like most of us Libras are, we're kind of like soft people. We like to have a good time. We like to make people happy. And we don't like to ruffle any feathers, you know. If we do, we do it like more kind of, we always take the intellectual approach, you know. We'll, you know, talk about, well, let's talk about this, you know. You know, instead of saying, hey, f*** you, man, you know. That's not a Libra approach. That's like, you know, Aries and Leos and Sagittarius get all jumped up, and Scorpios, man, they stay quiet and then, whoa, they come at you. You know, Libras are kind of, you know, well, let's talk, you know, like that, you know. But Bruce has got, he's kind of got a little kind of hard edge to him. Maybe it's because he's that Jersey thing, the East Coast, whatever. But I love him to death. Libras always seem to like each other, and we kind of get along, and we kind of attract each other. And the first time I met Bruce, he was so polite and nice to me, and I was so nervous. I thought, this guy ain't gonna, he's gonna hate Sammy Hagar. Yeah, it was right after I got thrown out of Van Halen and stuff, and I was sitting there and at one of his shows. Little Steven, I know that's who it was, but Little Steven's going, hey, you know, Sammy, Bruce wants to say hi. And I'm going, oh, cool, man. So Bruce comes out, and he was totally cool. And I found out he's a Libra. No wonder he was cool. You can't be a Libra and not be cool. Here's the East Coast Boss. Glory days.

Yeah. Woo. Don't forget to watch my show on Access TV, where this guy coming up was my first episode. The first Libra I call says, sure, Sammy, I'll do your show with you. You know, you call up a Leo and he's going, hey, man, what's in it for me? Hey, you call up an Aries, yeah, I ain't got time. And you call up a Sagittarius, says, sure, I'll do it. And then the last minute, no. I'm sorry, I can't. So you call up a Capricorn and they end up saying, oh, no, it's my show. No, you don't understand. No, I want you to do my show. And next thing you know, Capricorn's telling you what to do on your show. And then, you know, then you get in a big argument and the show never happens. But my late Libra buddy, Tommy Lee. Girls, girls, girls.

Yeah, Tommy's born October 3rd, man. He's a bad dude. He's so much fun. I got to tell you, Tommy Lee is as much fun as you think he is. He's always got this young spirit about him, you know. He just kind of gets in trouble, and the girls love his ass, man. Man, you hang around with Tommy, man. There's always, you walk in a room with Tommy, all of a sudden you got a bunch of babes coming over. I'm a married man, and I can't hang with Tommy for that reason. Well, I can, but it's always a... moving forward, folks. Yes, sir. Yes, Tom Petty was a Libra. Actually, Tom Petty. Okay? October 20th. Mr. Tom Petty running down a dream.

0: Yeah, Mellencamp's a trip. 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He's kind of a angry Libra. He's got a little edge on him, too. I talked to him on the phone recently. Last year, I was trying to get John to do a tour with me. I thought, let's do the, you know, Mellencamp, Hagar. Hagar, Mellencamp, whatever. No ego trip here about who's headlining, who's not, this and that. I said, I'll open the damn show, and then we'll do a duet, and I'll close the damn show, and you can play in the middle and play whatever you want to do, John. You can close the show, whatever you want. He's saying, man, I got 80 shows booked for this year, and I can't do anything else, man. Maybe we'll talk about it another time. I still want to do that, by the way. I think it would be the coolest thing in the world. One band, kind of like what Elton and Billy did. Well, anyway, so John, I found out he was a Libra. When I was talking to him, I said, you know, you should come down to my birthday in Cabo, and we'll just try it out down there. And he's going, oh, when's your birthday? I said, October. He's going, oh, hey, my birthday's October. I forget what day it is, but... Anyway, so it was all cool. Hopefully we'll get to do that sometime. I love the guy's art. I love his music. But he's got to stop smoking them damn cigarettes. We'll be right back to Red Rocker with a couple more surprises.
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0: Red Rocker Sammy Hagar here. We are doing my Top Rock Countdown. This week it's about Libras. Well, as long as we're getting eclectic and getting jiggy with it and all that stuff, let's get down with a little bit of John Entwistle. October 9th, my favorite birthday buddy, fellow Libra, no longer with us. Let's play some Baba O'Riley.

Okay, so here I am, the Cobble Wobble, and I get a phone call from Bob Weir, my Libra buddy, tells me, "Hey, man, a good friend of mine's in Cabo, man. I heard you down there." "Yeah, who?" "Well, John Mayer, man. He's playing with us now." You know, so John Mayer's in the Dead. So I'm going, "Oh, man, John Mayer's a badass guitar player, great singer, you know, and I heard he's a great jam player. You know, tell him to come on down, just, you know, blah, blah, blah." So here comes

Toby Keith and I are sitting there with a bunch of people, and we're drinking straight from the bottle of terracotta jug from a Boda bag, copping a major buzz, I may say. And here comes John Mayer, comes walking up, and first thing I do is just hit him with a bottle. Here, boom. Don't, no glass, no nothing. 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I say, hey, you want to go play? I'm going to shake hands, right? Hey, you want to go play? Like within 10 minutes. Yeah. We jump on stage. We're playing Loose Lucy. We're playing Finish What You Started. He played it just like, you know, Eddie, man. I thought it was Eddie over there.

So we hung out for a few days, and I come to find out John's a fellow Libra. Come on. All right. So here's another Libra. One of the first guys that I had no idea was a Libra. A lot of guys I suspect. John Mayer was too quiet to be a Libra. I thought he was a Scorpio or a Cancer or something. But anyway, he's a Libra. She's a

0: 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We'll see you in a few minutes.
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6: 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Jamie, what am I able to do on my show?
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6: Is that right? Well, then if that's the case, I'm going to play me some Steve Miller, October 5th. Fellow Libra, he going to fly like an eagle.

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1: 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You know, you can have a feud between a Libra and a Leo or an Aries and anybody. Sorry, y'all, you Aries guys out there. 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

0: And, you know, we're air signs, and we seem to get along well with Geminis and Aquarius. And I mean, look at Paul McCartney was a Gemini. John Lennon was a Libra. And look at what they did on a creative level. I mean, that's a beautiful combination. And a lot of it's like that. 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But an Aries and a Libra, there's like this magical energy between them. And then something goes wrong. 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And Libra's like, hey, man, you know, let's talk about this. 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
8: Here's your WTOL 11 weather forecast. Sunny and mild conditions are expected this evening, with temperatures quickly falling to the 50s after sunset. Overnight lows dropping to the low to mid 40s under mostly clear skies. There could be a few areas of patchy fog. Otherwise, sunny and warmer conditions ahead for your Sunday. Afternoon high temperatures will be climbing up into the low to mid 70s. For 106.3 The Fox, I'm WTOL 11 meteorologist John Birchfield.
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0: Lindsey Buckingham from Fleetwood Mac is a classic Libra. He's like kind of quiet and kind of mental and very creative guy. I mean, he's him and Stevie Nicks, who's a Gemini. Stevie's a Gemini. And look what they did together as well. The two main songwriters in the band, pretty much the leaders of how that band sounds and everything else. So one of my favorite Fleetwood Mac songs of all time. One of my favorite songs, period. Lindsey Buckingham, lead vocals. I used to think this was Stevie Nicks. When I first

first heard Fleetwood Mac with Buckingham and Nicks involved, I had the voices wrong. But here's Go Your Own Way by my fellow Libra, Lindsey Buckingham. October 3rd, baby.

0: Yeah.
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0: Now, somebody told me that Chuck Berry was a Libra. Now, I thought Chuck Berry was a Sagittarius. So when I was getting ready to do this show and we were doing our Libra homework, you know, trying to look people up, it says that Chuck Berry's a Libra. So I'm going to go with what the internet says. I never met Chuck. I got no stories about Chuck Berry. I saw Hail, Hail, Rock and Roll. If you saw Hail, Hail, Rock and Roll, then that's all you need to know about Chuck Berry. Now, Keith Richards was a Sagittarius, and I thought he was a Sagittarius the same as Chuck Berry, and Keith always looked up to Chuck Berry, and the way Chuck Berry treated Keith in that movie is Chuck Berry just didn't seem much like a Libra to me. But okay, here we go. Johnny be good, baby. If Chuck's a Libra, woo, he's a different one.

Oh, yeah. Oh, Chuck, you crazy son of a gun, you. Oh, man. All right. So now, what would be a Libra show without Kevin Cronin? Okay. Kevin Cronin, he's the same kind of Libra as me. And every time we get together, we have the exact same energy. We're talking about the same thing. We're some new song on the radio that he loves. And I'm going, oh, I love that song. You know, every time I get around Kevin, it's kind of a really cool chemistry. And Kevin is one of the great promoters of my products on tour. All them years out there, he was standing up there with the bottle of Cabo Wabo. Now I've taken that away from him, and he now has a bottle of Sammy's Beach Bar rum in his hand at all times. Classic Libra, born October 6th, Kevin Cronin, REO Speedwagon, a love song. Wouldn't you know it, coming from a Libra. Keep on loving you.

keep on loving you. But how about Kevin's accent? He's like, ever, and I'm going. Kevin, what's up with that Midwest shit? Ever. No one else says in a song but Kevin. All right? That's how you know it's him. I'm loving this. I'm loving my Libra show. I'm going to do more shows on astrological signs. So is what you got to do is you send to Sammy at X. Wait a minute. What is it? Oh, here I got it right here. I got it. So why don't you create some shows for me? Okay. You send them to Sammy at TopRockCountdown.com. Send an email with some show suggestions or pick an astrological sign, which is my new favorite, and find me 10, 12 artists, reputable artists, if you don't mind, thank you, that are born under that sign. And I'll create a show around it. Come on, help a brother out.

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12: 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And this week's Top Rock Countdown is about Libra rock stars. You'd have to be born between September 24th and October 23rd. And that would make you a Libra.
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0: 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Brian Johnson, I had no idea was a Libra. But anyway, he's a Libra.
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0: Top Rock Countdown, and this week's Top Rock Countdown is about Libra rock stars. Rock stars that are Libras, when you'd have to be born between September 24th and October 23rd, and that would make you a Libra. So, in my family, there's three Libras. My brother, October 8th, my sister's October 11th, and I'm October 13th. Obviously, my dad got laid around Christmas time every year. So I'm a fellow Libra, October 13th, and all my fellow Libras that I paid tribute to today, I have to play one of my songs. And I don't know why I would choose this one, but I just did because I feel like hearing this song right now. I love this song, Little White Lie.
1: Little White Lie.

0: Yeah. Well, thank you. I've had a blast doing my Libra show. I hope you enjoyed this show and know a little bit more about Libras through our music. Red Rocker, Sammy Hagar, goodbye. Email me at sammy@toprockcountdown.com. I want to see those comments. I want to see your opinion. Send me your show ideas. Oh, yeah? You think you can do better? Okay, just try it. It's my show. I'll do whatever the boo I want when the boo I want to do it. All right, bye-bye.
1: Autumn. When Bill Rice begins the annual tradition of saying, I'm not turning the heat on yet. We'll check back with Bill tomorrow. 106.3 The Fox.

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3: Here is your WTOL 11 weather forecast. Overnight, clear skies and cooler conditions expected with temperatures dipping down into the mid-40s. There is a slim chance for a few areas of patchy fog by daybreak Sunday. A sunny and chilly start to the day with temperatures in the 40s, quickly warming up into the afternoon with mild fall weather ahead. High temperatures for your Sunday topping out in the low 70s. For 106.3 The Fox, I'm WTOL 11 meteorologist John Birchfield.
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3: Here is your WTOL 11 weather forecast. Overnight, clear skies and cooler conditions expected with temperatures dipping down into the mid-40s. There is a slim chance for a few areas of patchy fog by daybreak Sunday. A sunny and chilly start to the day with temperatures in the 40s, quickly warming up into the afternoon with mild fall weather ahead. High temperatures for your Sunday topping out in the low 70s. For 106.3 The Fox, I'm WTOL 11 meteorologist John Birchfield.
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2: Here is your WTOL 11 weather forecast. Overnight, clear skies and cooler conditions expected with temperatures dipping down into the mid-40s. There is a slim chance for a few areas of patchy fog by daybreak Sunday. A sunny and chilly start to the day with temperatures in the 40s, quickly warming up into the afternoon with mild fall weather ahead. High temperatures for your Sunday topping out in the low 70s. For 106.3 The Fox, I'm WTOL 11 meteorologist John Birchfield.
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3: Here is your WTOL 11 weather forecast. Overnight, clear skies and cooler conditions expected with temperatures dipping down into the mid-40s. There is a slim chance for a few areas of patchy fog by daybreak Sunday. A sunny and chilly start to the day with temperatures in the 40s, quickly warming up into the afternoon with mild fall weather ahead. High temperatures for your Sunday topping out in the low 70s. For 106.3 The Fox, I'm WTOL 11 meteorologist John Birchfield.
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0: 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It's the weekend. 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

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Heater tonight. 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

0: too smart. I am too smart. 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
1: Here is your WTOL 11 weather forecast. It'll be a sunny and cool start to your Sunday morning with temperatures in the mid to upper 40s. There is a very slim chance for a few areas of patchy fog. Otherwise, sunshine continuing for the rest of this first weekend of October. A milder fall setting expected in your afternoon with a light west wind and high temperatures topping out in the lower 70s. For 106.3 The Fox, I'm WTOL 11 meteorologist John Birchfield.
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3: Here is your WTOL 11 weather forecast. It'll be a sunny and cool start to your Sunday morning with temperatures in the mid to upper 40s. There is a very slim chance for a few areas of patchy fog. Otherwise, sunshine continuing for the rest of this first weekend of October. A milder fall setting expected in your afternoon with a light west wind and high temperatures topping out in the lower 70s. For 106.3 The Fox, I'm WTOL 11 meteorologist John Birchfield.
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10: Here is your WTOL 11 weather forecast. For your Sunday, we're expecting highs to reach into the lower and middle 70s under sunny skies. Later tonight, we'll slide back into the middle 40s under mostly clear skies, allowing things to really cool down. It will be a cooler start for Monday as you're heading out the door for work or even for school. Temperatures will be rising only into the middle 60s, still under sunny skies with quiet conditions the rest of the week. For 106.3 The Fox, I'm WTOL 11 meteorologist Davis Wells.
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Williams Insurance. 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

Temperatures dropped 10 degrees, and Steve Artressa started dressing like he's crossing the Arctic. It's 58, Steve. You'll survive. 106.3, The Fox.

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6: Here is your WTOL 11 weather forecast. For your Sunday, we're expecting highs to reach into the lower and middle 70s under sunny skies. Later tonight, we'll slide back into the middle 40s under mostly clear skies, allowing things to really cool.

0: cool down. It will be a cooler start for Monday as you're heading out the door for work or even for school. Temperatures will be rising only into the middle 60s, still under sunny skies with quiet conditions the rest of the week. For 106.3 The Fox, I'm WTOL 11 meteorologist Davis Wells.
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0: Unwillingly, Laura Mars becomes a witness to a series of murders, watching through the eyes of a killer. Eyes of Laura Mars.
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0: Dr. My Eyes from Jackson Brown. And our body cavity search will continue in the Time Warp right after this.
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0: Now, does your heart ask you who gave you the blood?
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0: It's just like the water pump in a car.
1: The water pump in a car?
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1: Time Warp. 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
0: This is Bill St. James. Remember, you can wake up every weekday morning with a big kahuna. Meanwhile, we've got more of Time Warp coming right up.
2: Here is your WTOL 11 weather forecast. For your Sunday, we're expecting highs to reach into the lower and middle 70s under sunny skies. Later tonight, we'll slide back into the middle 40s under mostly clear skies, allowing things to really cool down. It will be a cooler start for Monday as you're heading out the door for work or even for school. Temperatures will be rising only into the middle 60s, still under sunny skies with quiet conditions the rest of the week. For 106.3 The Fox, I'm WTOL 11 meteorologist Davis Wells.
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current coiffure to the Beatle cut, and it's another illustration of the surge of Beatle mania that's sweeping the teenage world. A chance for everyone who thinks the Beatles are fab to let hysteria go to their head as well as their larynx. Thanks to a hairdo, you too can be like Paul or Ringo and face the world from beneath a Beatle brow.

0: Hair of the Dog from Nazareth, as we stop treating our body like an amusement park. 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

0: 1970.
1: Simon and Linda go to college. But some people think they're children.
2: Yesterday, a child came up to wander.
1: Then, the strawberry statement.
3: Agnew was right. Look at these kids. They got long, dirty hair. Yeah, shooting the heroin. Yeah, they all shoot the stuff.
1: And suddenly, they weren't children anymore. The strawberry statement.
0: Now more from the year the Isle of Wight Festival took place off the coast of England, but not in the water. Bands included the Moody Blues, the Jimi Hendrix Experience, The Who, Jethro Tull, and The Doors.

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2: We're going to start, first of all, here by making an incision and then be moving right down into to this area here, which is the... Well, you know what it is, right here, with the...
4: Stomach, right.
0: 1970. When you distracted yourself while driving by writing postcards behind the wheel.

0: 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We'll have more from the year Kermit the Frog lamented.
1: It's not that easy being green.
0: When 1970 returns to the Time Warp. Time Warp.
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8: President Nixon signed an anti-pollution bill today at the California White House in San Clemente. The president says if pollution is not controlled now, some parts of the United States won't be fit to live in another 10 years.
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0: Tumbleweed Connection by Elton John. Debut album from Black Sabbath.
3: Misty morning, clouds in the sky. 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

1970. Now, a song from Led Zeppelin that was never played live by the original band. It's Hey Hey What Can I Do in our 1970 Time Warp. And if you cheer and hold up your lighter, it'll seem more live.

0: Led Zeppelin's Hey Hey What Can I Do? And we'll finish off the year of Totes Umbrellas, Crazy Glue, and the 747 Jumbo Jet when our 1970 time warp continues.
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6: Here is your WTOL 11 weather forecast. For your Sunday, we're expecting highs to reach into the lower and middle 70s under sunny skies. Later tonight, we'll slide back into the middle 40s under mostly clear skies, allowing things to really cool down. It will be a cooler start for Monday as you're heading out the door for work or even for school. Temperatures will be rising only into the middle 60s, still under sunny skies with quiet conditions the rest of the week. For 106.3 The Fox, I'm WTOL 11 meteorologist Davis Wells.
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8: Up in Poughkeepsie, the Dutchess County Sheriff and his deputies have been charged with sustained and systematic harassment of persons wearing long hair or unconventional attire.
15: Hi, this is Bill St. James. Welcome back to 1970 in the Time Warp.

0: 1970.
1: Good evening, everyone. I'm Howard Cosell. This will be the first of 14 primetime National Football League telecasts for tonight. An old and traditional rivalry, the New York Giants against the Pittsburgh Steelers, with perhaps principal interest centered upon the home debut of the most touted rookie quarterback since Joe Willie Namath came into the pros, number 12, Terry Bradshaw from Louisiana Tech.
0: Now more from the year WHO drummer Keith Moon ran over his chauffeur with his Bentley, trying to escape a mob outside a pub. The death was ruled an accident. It's 1970 in the Time Warp.

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1: At Reprise Records, we've got people like Frank Sinatra.
2: Doo-dee-doo-dee-doo.
1: And then again, we've got people like Ian Anderson. Mr. Sinatra travels in high places, makes Oscar award-winning movies, and records million-selling albums. Mr. Anderson hops around on one leg, plays the flute, writes and sings and arranges for a group called Jethro Tull. Jethro Tull was just voted the number two group in England, knocking off a few heavies like the Rolling Stones. So maybe you'll understand if we expect the same great things from Mr. Anderson we've seen from Mr. Sinatra.
0: 1970, when you took too much decongestant and had to go buy some congestant.

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1: Hi, I'm Bill St. James. Get heading crazy in the Time Warp.
2: Why, he's mad. Look at his eyes.

Wrapping up 1970 with Carry On from Crosby, Stills, Nash & Young. This is Bill St. James, and you're rocking hard in the Time Warp.

0: We are seated now at a table across from which is a man who seems rather depressed. Would it be getting too personal to ask you why?
1: I'm not pretty.
0: You are depressed because you feel you're not attractive.
1: I'm not attractive.
0: You're not good looking.
1: No, I'm not.
0: What would you say, sir?
1: That's why I'm mainly depressed.
0: Well, may I say something to you, sir?
1: Yes.
0: You are a very attractive person. You're as attractive as 9 out of 15 people I know.

0: You're very kind, but I...
1: You're a good-looking man, sir.
0: I'm not a man, I'm a woman.
1: Oh, I see.
2: Insanity rules in the time warp.

0: Jerry? George?
1: Let me ask you something. What do you do for a living, Newman?
0: I'm a United States postal worker.
1: Aren't those the guys that always go crazy and come back with a gun and shoot everybody?
0: Sometimes.
2: Why is that?
0: Because the mail never stops. It just keeps coming and coming and coming. There's never a let-up. It's relentless. Every day it piles up more and more and more, and you've got to get it out. And the more you get out, the more it keeps coming in. And then the barcode reader breaks, and it's Publishers Clearinghouse Day.
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0: you might think from the cars. And our psychiatric evaluation will continue when our crazy time warp returns.
1: Crazy Eddie, his prices are insane.
2: Time warp.
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6: Inclement weather, fog delays, and snow days. We all know what comes next. School delays and closings. When that happens, it's important that you get accurate information. 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The latest school delays and closings on the air at 106.3 The Fox and on demand anytime at 106.3thefox.com.
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11: He's as crazy as a coot. He's certifiably nuts.

We're just plain Looney Tunes in the Time Warp. I think they're bringing the straitjacket again.

0: Peter Fonda and Susan George are Dirty Mary and Crazy Larry. There's nothing they won't try.
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0: 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We'll return to the time warp right after I adjust these straps on my straitjacket.
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12: Here is your WTOL 11 weather forecast. For your Sunday, we're expecting highs to reach into the lower and middle 70s under sunny skies. Later tonight, we'll slide back into the middle 40s under mostly clear skies, allowing things to really cool down. It will be a cooler start for Monday as you're heading out the door for work or even for school. Temperatures will be rising only into the middle 60s, still under sunny skies with quiet conditions the rest of the week. For 106.3 The Fox, I'm WTOL 11 meteorologist Davis Wells.
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1: Yeah! This is Mad Daddy resuming the hour elevator going up to the Tower of Power. Power. The very top story in my wavy, gravy, groovy, gravy rocking laboratory, where we're bending every effort and making every test to be sure that our records are always the best. Like this one, we think it has a chance. 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
1: Sex.
0: Why?
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0: Hi, I'm Bill St. James, master of mind power in the Time Warp. I know what you're thinking.
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0: inside my mind and see what it's like when a comedian eats the big one. I'm doing brilliant. I'm improvising like crazy. No, you're not, you fool. You're just doing pee-pee caca, no substance. Why don't you change the nature of man instead of just talking about drugs and people passing out? And now, killer routine, 1B, phase in now. These two goys walk into a bar. Early, pause the response, go to killer routine, B, phasing in now, moving in. Where are you from? Mayday, mayday, mayday. 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

0: Mind Games from John Lennon. As we turn off our minds, relax, and float downstream in the Time Warp Canoe. Up next, it's 1986 all over again. So don't go away. There's no avoiding it.
1: Time Warp.
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2: You know, before I answer any questions, there's something I wanted to say. I get a life, will you, people? 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
1: Are you saying then that we should pay more attention to the movies?
0: No, that's not what I'm saying at all!
2: 1986, when you went to London but couldn't get a decent English muffin.

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0: The Other Side of Life by the Moody Blues.
2: You know the only way to get there is to take that step to the other side of life tonight.
0: Third Stage from Boston.
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0: And Dirty Work from the Rolling Stones.

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1: Ladies and gentlemen, Howie Mandel! Okay, before we came here tonight, I was at a restaurant and I ate dinner there, right? Because the guy at the front door said, no volleyball. What?
2: That's what he said, right? So anyways,
1: we ate there and it was one of those revolving restaurants and it was revolving at like 80 miles an hour. There were no tables or chairs, they're just stuck to the wall. The food was going by. And I spilled some water on me and it dried right away.
0: Now more from the year Van Halen opened their 5150 tour. The first one with new lead singer Sammy Hagar. It's 1986 in the Time Warp.

0: finishing off 1986 with Land of Confusion from Genesis. And we'll play another round of Who's Playing when we return to the Time Warp.
1: I'm not playing little petty games.
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8: Here is your WTOL 11 weather forecast. For your Sunday, we're expecting highs to reach into the lower and middle 70s under sunny skies. Later tonight, we'll slide back into the middle 40s under mostly clear skies, allowing things to really cool down. It will be a cooler start for Monday as you're heading out the door for work or even for school. Temperatures will be rising only into the middle 60s, still under sunny skies with quiet conditions the rest of the week. For 106.3 The Fox, I'm WTOL 11 meteorologist Davis Wells.
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3: Hi, this is Bill St. James with another edition of Who's Playing? Where we ask you to identify a mystery artist playing or singing on a familiar track. First up, David Bowie. His 1972 song, Changes, features some mighty fine sax, especially at the end. Our question is, who's the well-known musician playing it? Our answer, after we hear David from his hunky-dory album. It's Changes in the Time Warp.

Changes from David Bowie on our Time Warp feature, Who's Playing? Our question is, who's playing sax on that 1972 track? And the answer is David Bowie himself. Bowie played that sax part and played guitar and played piano and sang. Show off. Next up, we have Bob Seger. Our question is, who's that singing background vocals and playing acoustic guitar on his 1969 top 20 hit, Ramblin' Gamblin' Man? Here's a hint. He's from Michigan, just like Bob Seger. Listen and tell us who's playing and singing backgrounds on Bob Seger's Ramblin' Gamblin' Man.

That's Bob Seger, or more accurately, the Bob Seger System and Ramblin' Gamblin' Man. So anyway, who was playing guitar and singing background vocals? It was future Eagle Glenn Frey. Next up on Who's Playing, Joe Cocker's remake of The Beatles with a little help from my friends. The Beatles' original has George Harrison on guitar, but who's ripping those lead licks for the Joe Cocker version? Our answer, after we enjoy Joe's cover from 1969.

0: Joe Cocker covering the Beatles with a little help from my friends on Time Warp. We asked who was playing lead guitar for Joe, and it's none other than Jimmy Page, right around the time he was starting Led Zeppelin. And that's it for this amazing, if I do say so, edition of Who's Playing Anyhow? And now's a great time to check out Time Warp on Facebook. Just search Time Warp with Bill St. James and like us. That and a little takeout food. Time Warp was produced by Dan Fermento and Rob Frankel. Written and produced by Frank Guida. Programmed by Tom Powell. Executive producers John McConnell and Andy Denemark. Copyright 2026. I'm Bill St. James with the answer to the trivia question we never asked, Spongeworthy. Time Warp is a presentation of the good folks at RTE Media.
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106.3 The Fox. That is Def Leppard. Just after 12 o'clock. Happy Sunday. It is Carla Dimitri. Hopefully you are enjoying your first weekend in October. Led Zeppelin on The Fox.

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0: 106.3 The Fox. That is Pink Floyd, Us and Them. It is Carla Dimitri and OG Titan Football coming up for you this Friday night. They have had an amazing season so far. This Friday, they are taking on Van Wert. 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I've got AC/DC for you. On the way.
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morning's crisp air, beautiful fall colors, and Bill Rice asking if it's too early to complain about winter. It is, Bill. 106.3, the fuck.

0: 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That is Tom Petty and the Heartbreakers with Breakdown. It is Carla Demetri, and Triumph is doing something pretty cool here in the future. They are going to begin releasing official concert bootlegs. Now, these span their entire career. So you're going to hear bootlegs from the very beginnings of the band up through their last tour. And I think that's awesome. I think that's a really cool idea. I love that they're embracing the bootlegs and they're saying, yeah, let's release them. Let's have fun with this. So a lot is going on with Triumph. I mean, they're touring. They've got these bootlegs coming out. I believe they have a documentary coming out as well. So just a lot going on with the band. So look out in the future for these official Triumph bootleg.
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5: Here is your WTOL 11 weather forecast. For your Sunday, we're expecting highs to reach into the lower and middle 70s under sunny skies. Later tonight, we'll slide back into the middle 40s under mostly clear skies, allowing things to really cool down. It will be a cooler start for Monday as you're heading out the door for work or even for school. Temperatures will be rising only into the middle 60s, still under sunny skies with quiet conditions the rest of the week. For 106.3 The Fox, I'm WTOL 11 meteorologist Davis Wells.
0: It's time to kick off a long block of rock. Let's get it started with John Mellencamp. It's Small Town on The Fox.

96.3 The Fox. That is Stevie Ray Vaughan. Just after 1 o'clock. How are you? It is Carla Dimitri. Hopefully you are enjoying your beautiful October Sunday. It is The Who joined together right now on The Fox.

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If you'd like to get more information, you can go to their website, redcross.org/volunteer today, or you can go to their informational meeting on Fair Street in Findlay on the 15th. Again, more info can be found on their website, redcross.org/volunteer today. Right now, it's Blue Oyster Cult on the Fox.

Nielsen's guitar collection is pretty impressive, to say the very least. How would you like to own a piece of it? We'll talk about it a little bit later on this hour, but right now it's Steely Dan on the Fox.

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0: 106.3 The Fox. That is Bachman Turner Overdrive. It is Carla Dimitri hanging out with you. So Cheap Trick's Rick Nielsen, his guitar legend, or he is a guitar legend, first of all, but his guitar collection is amazing. It is a museum in and of itself. It is extraordinary. It is impressive. It is incredible. I mean, you can't really talk about guitar collecting without talking about Rick Nielsen. You know what I mean? He's kind of the blueprint on guitar collecting. And he's actually auctioning off more than 300 guitars from his collection. A portion of the proceeds goes to St. Jude's Children's Research Hospital. And this is all happening this month. It's going to be starting on the 24th. Now, I'm assuming these are not going to be very cheap guitars. So you're going to have to pay a pretty hefty price tag for them. But if you want to see the collection, if you want to get more info, if you want to register to bid, you can do that at the Julian's Auction website.
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1: Here is your WTOL 11 weather forecast. For your Sunday, we're expecting highs to reach into the lower and middle 70s under sunny skies. Later tonight, we'll slide back into the middle 40s under mostly clear skies, allowing things to really cool down. It will be a cooler start for Monday as you're heading out the door for work or even for school. Temperatures will be rising only into the middle 60s, still under sunny skies with quiet conditions the rest of the week. For 106.3 The Fox, I'm WTOL 11 meteorologist Davis Wells.
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0: time to raise hell. Yeah. It's the weekend. Everybody's working for the weekend.
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106.3 The Fox. That is Black Crowes, Twice as Hard, just after 2 o'clock. Happy Sunday. It is Carl Dimitri. Hopefully you're having a great weekend. It is Yes with Roundabout on The Fox.

0: That is The Doors on 106.3 The Fox and 106.3thefox.com. It is Carla Demetri. 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I've got the Clash for you on the way.
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you find Santana in concert next year? I'll let you know a little bit later on this hour. But right now, it's the Beatles back in the USSR on the Fox.

0: Vegas either of those months, you might want to schedule a Santana concert. He is going to be performing, excuse me, at the House of Blues at the Mandalay Bay.
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7: Here is your WTOL 11 weather forecast. For your Sunday, we're expecting highs to reach into the lower and middle 70s under sunny skies. Later tonight, we'll slide back into the middle 40s under mostly clear skies, allowing things to really cool down. It will be a cooler start for Monday as you're heading out the door for work or even for school. Temperatures will be rising only into the middle 60s, still under sunny skies with quiet conditions the rest of the week. For 106.3 The Fox, I'm WTOL 11 meteorologist Davis Wells.
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Mystery the Fox. That is Whitesnake just after 3 o'clock. How are you? It is Carla Dimitri. Hopefully you're having a great weekend. Joe Walsh on the Fox.

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It is Carla Dimitri and the Findlay Halloween Parade that we all know and love so much. It's coming up in a few weeks on Tuesday the 27th at 7 in downtown Findlay. It is presented by Lone Depot. And, you know, just like every year, it's going to be amazing. I love the Halloween Parade. I used to drive the Fox van in the parade, and I had my skeleton that lights up in the passenger seat, and I had him positioned so he would be waving out of the passenger seat window, and I named him Jerry after Jerry Garcia, of course. So yeah, it was so much fun. And if you want to be a part of it, like I said, it is coming up in a few weeks, Tuesday the 27th at 7 in downtown

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5: Here is your WTOL 11 weather forecast. For your Sunday, we're expecting highs to reach into the lower and middle 70s under sunny skies. Later tonight, we'll slide back into the middle 40s under mostly clear skies, allowing things to really cool down. It will be a cooler start for Monday as you're heading out the door for work or even for school. Temperatures will be rising only into the middle 60s, still under sunny skies with quiet conditions the rest of the week. For 106.3 The Fox, I'm WTOL 11 meteorologist Davis Wells.
6: Scorpions kicking off a long block of rock for you right now on The Fox.

That is Poison on 106.3 The Fox. Just after 4 o'clock, how are you? It is Carla Dimitri. Speaking of Poison, cold and flu season is here. It has rocked our household, and we've all had these colds for a little over a week now. Can't get rid of them. They're like on the tail end of being a cold, and for some reason our bodies are just like, nope. We're holding on to this disgusting sickness for as long as possible. Gotta love cold and flu season. It's Queen right now on The Fox.

0: That is Bad Company on 106.3 The Fox. It is Carla and Mitri. And if you're a huge Paul McCartney fan, listen up. I got some good news for you. He is actually coming out with an expanded edition of his latest album, The Boys of Dungeon Lane. The digital expanded edition is actually coming out on Wednesday. The vinyl, it's going to be a double vinyl, that is coming out on December 9th. And it's going to have 4 extra tracks. Great album from him, by the way, if you haven't listened to it yet. So again, that expanded release of The Boys of Dungeon Lane coming out on digital this Wednesday, double vinyl, December 9th.
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0: I have Peter Frampton for you on the way, but right now it's 38 Special. Hold on loosely on The Fox.

0: Read the Fox. That is Foreigner. It is Carla Dimitri, and it is time for Yes or BS. Here's how it works. I'm going to give you two, let's just call them facts for now, and then you need to figure out if they really are facts or if they're just a bunch of BS. And since I talked about Paul McCartney a little bit earlier on this hour, let's make today's Yes or BS all about Paul McCartney. So here you go. Fact number one. When recording his first solo album, he used the name Ted Short when booking recording sessions at Abbey Road. Yes or BS? This one is BS. He did use an alias, but it wasn't Ted Short. It was Billy Martin. Fact number two. His first instrument before he switched to guitar was the trumpet. Yes or BS? This one is true. I think switching to guitar was the right choice for him. That is your Yes or BS for the day. We'll do it again next Sunday.
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3: Here is your WTOL 11 weather forecast. For your Sunday, we're expecting highs to reach into the lower and middle 70s under sunny skies. Later tonight, we'll slide back into the middle 40s under mostly clear skies, allowing things to really cool down. It will be a cooler start for Monday as you're heading out the door for work or even for school. Temperatures will be rising only into the middle 60s, still under sunny skies with quiet conditions the rest of the week. For 106.3 The Fox, I'm WTOL 11 meteorologist Davis Wells.
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Four seasons in one afternoon. And Steve Artressa dressed wrong for all of them. 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

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That is Rush with Working Man. It is Carla Dimitri, OG Titan Football, coming up for you this Friday night. 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
2: Inclement weather, fog delays, and snow days. We all know what comes next. School delays and closings. When that happens, it's important that you get accurate information. 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The latest school delays and closings on the air at 106.3 The Fox and on demand anytime at 106.3thefox.com.
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0: 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It is Carla Dimitri. The Red Cross is in need of volunteers if you would like to help. They are actually having an informational meeting at the Hancock County Red Cross office over on Fair Street in Findlay. That is happening on the 15th. 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
8: Here is your WTOL 11 weather forecast. This evening, mainly sunny and mild feeling with temperatures in the 60s, gradually dropping back to the 50s after sunset. Overnight lows falling to the mid-40s with a cooler northwesterly breeze developing. It'll be a sunny and cooler start to the upcoming week in the wake of an October cold front, with afternoon high temperatures only reaching the mid-60s. For 106.3 The Fox, I'm WTOL 11 meteorologist John Birchfield.
0: It is Carla Dimitri, and it is time for me to get out of here. My voice is shot. It is a struggle to keep talking, so I am just going to stop in just a few seconds. I will be back on air next Sunday, starting at noon, right here on The Fox. I'll talk to you then. Have a great rest of your weekend. It is Journey kicking off a long block of rock for you on The Fox.

0: time to raise hell. It's the weekend. 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

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Before that, what do we have lined up for you here? Let's see. Creedence Clearwater Revival, The Cars, and right now, Stevie Ray Vaughan.

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The Cars, 106.3 The Fox, or the OG Titans. How cool, right? They're 7-0 right now, following the straight two straight road wins. The Titans return home Friday night for a WBL showdown with Van Wert. Doug Drilliott, Jeff Compton having the play-by-play action pregame at 6:30, kickoff at 7 Friday evening, right here on the Fox.

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0: 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Mitch Airy, good evening. Happy Sunday. Did you hear about this one? A Virginia man was cited for driving 50 miles per hour over the speed limit. He told the cop it was all because of trying to get to McDonald's before breakfast ended.
1: I was moving a little quick, wasn't I?
2: Yeah, way too quick.
1: I was trying to hit the McDonald's breakfast. I know I was making it.
2: Coming from there here is like 2 minutes.
1: I know.
2: Let me see driver's license.
1: I got you. I was rushing. I woke up late.
2: Wow, I can see you were rushing. 72, it's way too fast.
0: 72 and a 25. 50 miles an hour over the speed limits to get to McDonald's. Gotta love those sausage egg McMuffins, right? Let's check your forecast. Also, Triumph is on the way.
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9: Here is your WTOL 11 weather forecast. This evening, mainly sunny and mild feeling with temperatures in the 60s, gradually dropping back to the 50s after sunset. Overnight lows falling to the mid-40s with a cooler northwesterly breeze developing. It'll be a sunny and cooler start to the upcoming week in the wake of an October cold front, with afternoon high temperatures only reaching the mid-60s. For 106.3 The Fox, I'm WTOL 11 meteorologist John Birchfield.
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It's Quiet Riot's 106.3 The Fox. Mitch Airy, good evening. Happy Sunday. I hope you've had a great, beautiful day today. What a day, right? Here's the Allman Brothers Band.

The Eagles, 106.3 The Fox, it's Mitch. Good evening. Today's October 4th. What are we celebrating today? Today's National Truckers Day. A special day to appreciate the hard work and dedication of truck drivers. It's National Golf Lovers Day, all right. And Kindness to Animals Day. This day emphasizes the importance of treating animals with love and respect. And also, it's a very special day for myself. It is mine and my wife's 23rd wedding anniversary. How cool is that? I'm pretty pumped about it. Happy anniversary, babe. Motley Crue on the Fox.

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4: Here is your WTOL 11 weather forecast. This evening, mainly sunny and mild feeling with temperatures in the 60s, gradually dropping back to the 50s after sunset. Overnight lows falling to the mid-40s with a cooler northwesterly breeze developing. It'll be a sunny and cooler start to the upcoming week in the wake of an October cold front, with afternoon high temperatures only reaching the mid-60s. For 106.3 The Fox, I'm WTOL 11 meteorologist John Birchfield.
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